0: Α 94,7.
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2: What do you mean?
3: Full phrase so far is...

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0: listen, man. If you see a nigga named Nip Hustle talking some love shit on Facebook, some if you break a girl heart, you should open your heart back up and feel better for her shit. That is not me, dude.
1: At all.
0: I'm not saying nothing like that on Facebook, on Instagram, on Twitter. I'm promoting albums and concerts.